made the attack against Paul and Silas, and the magistrates ordered them to be stripped and beaten with rods. After they had been severely flogged, they were thrown into prison, and the jailer was commanded to guard them carefully. When he received these orders, he put them in the inner cell and fastened their feet in the stocks. About the midnight, Paul and Silas were praying and singing hymns to God, and the other prisoners were listening to them.

suddenly there was a violent earthquake that the foundations of the prison were shaking. At once all the prison doors flew open.

kill himself because he thought the prisoners had escaped. But Paul shouted, don't harm yourself where you're here. Bible says that Paul and Silas, walking on the face of the earth and doing the master's will, were suddenly caught, were suddenly arrested and placed in prison. And Bible said, while they were locked up and placed in an inner part, in the position of the prison, they knew the power they carried to release themselves from that cell, to speak that word of liberation for their lives. I don't know what position in life you are in. I don't know what is keeping you. I don't know what is a bondage. I don't know what cell you placed yourself in. It might be a cell of a relationship. It might be a cell of your marriage. It might be a cell with your job. It might be a cell in life. And you think you cannot get yourself out. You are probably living a life that is a bondage, a life that has restricted you from totally living for God. And you are feeling, can I get myself out? And you are feeling, can I liberate myself? Let me tell you the power you carry. Bible says in the midnight hour, Bible says when everything else was quiet,

0: understood the power of their prayer. So Bible says in the midnight hour, in the midnight hour when everyone else was snoring, in the midnight hour when everybody else had given up, there were a lot of people in jail who said it was not possible. This is my end point. I cannot come out. I have been arrested in the prison. This is my limit. But Paul and Silas knew the authority they had in their praise. They understood the authority they carried in their prayer. Brother, my sister, I don't know where you are in life. Probably you're feeling that this is my limit. Probably you're feeling it is not possible. Probably you're feeling I cannot come out. Probably you're feeling that disease will kill you. Probably you're feeling that financial problem will restrict you. But you know what you carry. You carry power. Power is in you to come out of that prison. Power is in you to come out of that frustration. Power is in you to step out of faith. So Bible says in the midnight hour, Paul and Silas began to pray and sing in hymns. What they were doing was confusing the enemy. Sometimes the enemy wants you to feel frustrated when you find yourself in bondage. Sometimes the devil wants you to cry when you find yourself in bondage. Sometimes the devil wants you to be sad when you find yourself in a predicament. But Paul and Silas, they said, no. Even in our bondages, even in our pains, even in our worries, we will still choose to praise God. We will still choose to call on God. I came to announce to somebody today that God has not forgotten about you. God has not forgotten about you. You might be at the lowest point of your life, but God is saying if you can only lift up prayer. But God is saying if you can only lift up a song. But God is saying if you can only lift up a prayer that liberates you. A song that liberates you. It gives you enough power and access into the heavenlies. When you begin to pray, when you begin to worship, when you begin to praise God, you do something in the supernatural. Your prayer goes into the heavenlies. You order the angels to come on your behalf. I believe that when Paul and Silas said the praising and worshiping, that God could not just stand and watch his children be locked up. God could not just stand and watch Paul and Silas suffer. He said, where are your angel Gabriel? He said, where are you, Michael? Go down there on earth and liberate my children from that bondage, from that cell. When you lift up prayer, when you lift up praise, when you lift up worship, you begin to speak mysteries on heaven. God begins to order the angels. God begins to order the heavenlies to respond to you. I don't care where you are in life right now. I don't care what the enemy is saying. But when you lift up praise, this is what you do in the heavenlies. You begin to sit in high places with Christ. When you lift up praise and worship, you begin to position yourself with authority to command the heavens to come to your rescue. When you begin to lift up praise, you carry the power to bind every principality, every power, every ruler of the dark. When you lift up prayer, angels are released against the enemy. Angels are released to war for you. Angels are released to set you free. When you lift up prayer, heaven begins to open for you. I see an open door being opened for somebody at the sound of my voice. Who is lifting prayer? Who is lifting worship? Your worship is loosing you. Your worship is liberating you. Your worship is breaking those chains open. Bible says in the midnight hour, as Paul and Silas begin to lift up prayer, something began to happen. Bible said there was a violent earthquake. There is a violent earthquake coming into your situation. There is a violent earthquake coming to loosen you. Nigeria. There is a violent earthquake coming to shell shaking the foundations of the predicament that holds you. There is a violent earthquake coming to break those chains of it. I see somebody's chains falling. I see somebody's liberation coming. I see those chains falling. I see those chains falling. I see those chains falling. I see those chains falling. Those chains have been broken by the power of the name Jesus. I see a move in the heavenlies as you are lifting up prayer, as you are lifting up worship. Heaven is responding to your call. God is ordering angels. God is ordering angels to move on your behalf. Somebody's been set free even now. Somebody's been liberated even now. There is a release in the atmosphere. You can be in your job right now. There is the power coming. You can be probably sitting in your car right now. There is the power coming. You may be in your house right now. There is the power coming. You might be listening to me on radio, but there is the power coming. You might be listening to me on your iPod. There is the power coming. You may be listening to me wherever you are in this world. There is the power coming. The power of God is not restricted by a nation. It's not restricted to a continent. The power of God is able to move everywhere in this world. Even now I see the power come. Even now I see the release come. Even now in the name of Jesus, as you lift up prayer, as you lift up worship, as you walk and move every day of your life, as you worship the name of the Lord, as you praise the name of the Lord, heaven is responding to your call. God is sending angels to release you. God is sending angels to break those chains. Those chains of addiction, those chains of financial hardships, those diseases over your life. Even now in the name of Jesus, there is a shaking. That habit you think you cannot stop, there is a shaking. That thing that you're fighting, there is a shaking. There is a move of the Spirit of God, and it's moving over your life right now. Father, in the name of Jesus, we decree the prophetic word that whoever's listening to the sound of my voice is being liberated. It's being liberated. It's being liberated. It's being liberated. It's being liberated. In the name of Jesus. Thank you, Lord. Wherever you are, I don't care what bondage you are in, God is saying that he'll take you up. I don't care where you find yourself. The devil is a liar. He just came to kill. He just came to destroy you. But Jesus can set you free. The world is full of people who are lying to you. Jesus is the truth. Jesus is the way. Jesus is the light. Come to Jesus. He is calling you. Come. Come. Come. Come. Father, come in that young man into your hand. That man who is getting off cocaine and drugs. Father, come in that young woman into your hand. Locked in a relationship and in adultery. Take them out, Father. I come in that man and a woman in a marriage going through marital issues in your hand, Lord. Move and touch them by the hand of your hand. I thank you for that man of God who has set himself for you, but still cannot break the truth. Release your tongues to speak the truth. The end is near. Jesus is calling you. Thank you, Father, for the breakthrough. Thank you, Father, for the move. Thank you, Father, for liberation. Thank you, Father, for setting them free. God richly bless you. And if you don't know Jesus, say, Lord Jesus, come into my life. I forsake my sin, Lord. I believe that you came, died on the cross, resurrected on the third day, and by your blood, Lord, I've been washed clean. I accept you as Lord and Savior, in Jesus' name. Almighty, fix all we ask, thy goodness.
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0: people. You should have given up on us, but you still love us so much. 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Each and every individual, we've turned our backs to you, but you still loved us the same. As if we were only born again. You loved us while we were in our mess and while we turned our backs on you.
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Praise the Lord from the heavens. Praise the Lord in the heights. Praise Him, all angels. Praise Him, all you hosts. Praise Him, the sun, the moon. Praise Him, the stars in the sky. Praise Him, all the heavens of the heavens. And you waters from the heavens.

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3: Bible says in Acts chapter 16, verses 22, the crowd joined in the attack against Paul and Silas, and the magistrates ordered them to be stripped and beaten with rods. After they had been severely flogged, they were thrown into prison, and the jailer was commanded to guard them carefully. When he received these orders, he put them in the inner cell and fastened their feet in the stocks. About the midnight, Paul and Silas were praying and singing hymns to God, and the other prisoners were listening to them. Suddenly, there was a violent earthquake that the foundations of the prison were shaking. At once, all the prison doors flew open, and everyone

0: drew his horn and was about to kill himself because he thought the prisoners had escaped. But Paul shouted, "Don't harm yourself where you're here." Bible says that Paul and Silas, walking on the face of the earth and doing the master's will, were suddenly caught, were suddenly arrested and placed in prison.
1: We got you covered.
0: And Bible said one were locked up and placed in an inner part, in the position of the prison. They knew the power they carried to release themselves from that cell, to speak that word of liberation for their lives. I don't know what position in life you are in. I don't know what is keeping you. I don't know what is a bondage. I don't know what cell you placed yourself in. It might be a cell of a relationship. It might be a cell of your marriage. It might be a cell with your job. It might be a cell in life, and you think you cannot get yourself out. You are probably living a life that is a bondage, a life that is restricting you from totally living for God. And you are feeling, can I get myself out? And you're feeling, can I liberate myself? Let me tell you the power you carry. Bible says in the midnight hour, Bible says when everything else was quiet, Bible says when the whole world was sleeping, Paul and Silas understood the power of their praise. Paul and Silas understood the power of their prayer. So Bible says in the midnight hour, in the midnight hour when everyone else was snoring, in the midnight hour when everybody else had given up, there were a lot of people in jail who said it was not possible. This is my end point. I cannot come out. I have been arrested in the prison. This is my limit. But Paul and Silas knew the authority they had in their praise. They understood the authority they carried in their prayer. Brother, my sister, I don't know where you are in

feeling it is not possible. Probably you're feeling I cannot come out. Probably you're feeling that disease will kill you. Probably you're feeling that financial problem will restrict you. But you know what? You

doing in hymns, what they were doing was confusing the enemy. Sometimes the enemy wants you to feel frustrated when you find yourself in bondage. Sometimes the devil wants you to cry when you find yourself in bondage. Sometimes the devil wants you to be sad when you find yourself in a predicament. But Paul and Silas, they said no. Even in our bondages, even in our pains, even in our worries, we will still choose to praise God. We will still choose to call on God. I came to announce to somebody today that God has not forgotten about you. God has not forgotten about you. You might be at the lowest point of your life, but God is saying if you can only lift up prayer. But God is saying if you can only lift up a song. But God is saying if you can only lift up a prayer that liberates you. A song that liberates you. It gives you enough power and access into the heavenlies. When you begin to pray, when you begin to worship, when you begin to praise God, you do something in the supernatural. Your prayer goes into the heavenlies. You order the angels to come on your behalf. I believe that when Paul and Silas set up praising and worshiping, that God could not just stand and watch his children be locked up. God could not just stand and watch Paul and Silas suffer. He said, "Where are you, angel Gabriel?" He said, "Where are you, Michael? Go down there on earth and liberate my children from that bondage, from that cell." When you lift up prayer, when you lift up praise, when you lift up worship, you begin to speak mysteries on heaven. God begins to order the angels. God begins to order the heavenlies to respond to you. I don't care where you are in life right now. I don't care what the enemy is saying. But when you lift up praise, this is what you do in the heavenlies. You begin to sit in high places with Christ. When you lift up praise and worship, you begin to position yourself with authority to command the heavens to come to your rescue. When you begin to lift up praise, you carry the power to bind every principality, every power, every ruler of the dark. When you lift up prayer, angels are released against the enemy. Angels are released to war for you. Angels are released to set you free. When you lift up prayer, heaven begins to open for you. I see an open door being opened for somebody at the sound of my voice. Who is lifting prayer? Who is lifting worship? Your worship is loosing you. Your worship is liberating you. Your worship is breaking those chains open. Bible says in the midnight hour, as Paul and Silas begin to lift up prayer, something began to happen. Bible said there was a violent earthquake. There is a violent earthquake coming into your situation. There is a violent earthquake coming to losing you. There is a violent earthquake coming to shake in the foundations of that predicament that holds you. There is a violent earthquake coming to break those chains open. I see somebody's chains falling. I see somebody's liberation coming. I see those chains falling. I see those chains falling. I see those chains falling. I see those chains falling. Those chains have been broken by the power of the name Jesus. I see a move in the heavenlies. As you are lifting up prayer, as you are lifting up worship, heaven is responding to your call. God is ordering angels. God is ordering angels to move on your behalf. Somebody's been set free even now. Somebody's been liberated even now. There is a release in the atmosphere. You can be in your job right now. There is the power coming. You can be probably sitting in your car right now. There is the power coming. You may be in your house right now. There is the power coming. You might be listening to me on radio, but there is the power coming. You might be listening to me on your iPod. There is the power coming. You may be listening to me wherever you are in this world. There is the power coming. The power of God is not restricted by a nation. It's not restricted to a continent. The power of God is able to move everywhere in this
Even now I see the release cover. Even now in the name of Jesus, as you lift up prayer, as you lift up worship, as you walk and move every day of your life, as you worship the name of the Lord, as you praise the name of the Lord, heaven is responding to your call. God is selling angels to release you. God is sending angels to break those chains. Those chains of addiction, those chains of financial hardships, those diseases over your life. Even now in the name of Jesus, there is a shaking. That habit you think you cannot stop, there is a shaking. That thing that you're fighting, there is a shaking. There is a move of the Spirit of God, and it's moving over your life right now. Father, in the name of Jesus, we decree the prophetic word that whoever's listening to the sound of my voice is being liberated. It's being liberated. It's being liberated. It's being liberated. It's being liberated. In the name of Jesus. Thank you, Lord. Wherever you are, I don't care what bondage you are in, God is saying, I can take you up. I don't care where you find yourself. The devil is a liar. He just came to kill. He just came to destroy you. But Jesus can set you free. The world is full of people who are lying to you. Jesus is the truth. Jesus is the way. Jesus is the life. Come to Jesus. He is calling you. Come. Come. Come. Come. Father, come in that young man into your hand. That man who is getting off cocaine and drugs. Father, come in that young woman into your hand. Locked in a relationship and in adultery. Take them out, Father. I come in that man and a woman in a marriage. Going through marital issues in your hand, Lord. Move and touch them by the hair power of your hand. I thank you for that man of God who has set himself for you. But still cannot preach the truth. Release your tongues to speak the truth. The end is near. Jesus is calling you. Thank you, Father, for the breakthrough. Thank you, Father, for the move. Thank you, Father, for liberation. Thank you, Father, for setting them free. God richly bless you. And if you don't know Jesus, say, Lord Jesus, come into my life. I forsake my sin, Lord. I believe that you came, died on the cross, resurrected on the third day, and by your blood, Lord, I'm being washed clean. I accept you as Lord and Savior, in Jesus' name.

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played for BBR Mano. Is it more for Yami Obezi Amada? Very good morning, going out to you wherever you're listening to me from. This is Rise and Shine. I am Marv. You can call me Marv on air. I'm checking the time right now. It is exactly 6:47 a.m., which means most of us are out of bed, most of us are getting ready for work, most of us are equally at work already. Yeah, especially if your duties start at exactly 6 a.m. or somewhere around 5 a.m. Yeah, a very good morning going out to all the security guys listening to me right now. Yeah. You guys are doing an incredible job, yo. Now, checking the weather right now, and it looks like we're going to see a little bit of sun somewhere around 8 a.m., 9 a.m. ish. Yeah, let's see if we'll see just a little bit of it. And afterwards, it's going to be all cloudy during the day. It's going to be partly cloudy conditions expected around 8 a.m. And then the wind gusts are up to around 12 kilometers per hour. The temperature right now is 25 degrees Celsius in the Efia Kwesiminchim area. Now you're welcome to another brand new day. Today is a Thursday, the 20th of August, 2026. I nearly said 2027. My penentum, one venture. But yeah, if you're listening to me and this is your first time in Takradi, we welcome you back to, in fact, welcome you to Takradi. If this is your second time or you've been here several times, you just arrived in Takradi, we welcome you back to the OC, the Oil City. If you're just passing through, probably on your way from Accra all the way through to our neighboring countries, we intended to use Takradi. Well, we say thank you very much. And in fact, a little aquaba to you. I know you are passing through, but then a little aquaba to you. Anyways, as we normally do on the show, at 6:55 a.m., I'm going to serve you with some of the stories making headlines in the country. And that particular segment is dubbed GH Trends. And what we're going to do is

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1: Right, so guys, it's time we take a look at what is trending in the world of sports. And we are going to take a look at some of the stories making headlines in Ghana. And then we'll travel overseas to go and see what is happening over there as well. So let's start off with some of the stories making headlines in Ghana. And we are going to start off with this particular story that I know will interest a lot of people. And it is a story about David Odro. Yes, David Odro. Now, David Odro is set to depart Barca Athletic. Yes, David Odro is set to leave Barca Athletic and then join another team. Yesterday, the news broke that David Odro would likely leave Barca Athletic, but this time around, it is concrete and solid. Yes, David Odro is set to leave Barca Athletic and then join a different club. So David Odro will leave on a permanent deal before the transfer deadline. Aston Villa are in advanced talks to sign the 20-year-old with plans to loan him to Ligue 2 side FC Annecy. Yes, FC Annecy in Ligue 2. Now, there's also another story here, and this one has to do with Ampem Dakwa, ladies. Yeah, it's in regards to the CAF Women's Champions League qualification games. That is a WAFU Zone B. And Ampem Dakwa ladies of Ghana find themselves in a group where ASEC Mimosa ladies are also in, and Edo Queens of Nigeria, as well as AS Garde National du Niger. Yes, so we have Niger, Nigeria, Ghana, and Cote d'Ivoire in this particular group. If Ampem Dakwa ladies can do well to qualify, it would be best for every Ghanaian who follows the sport. Now, there are also a certain story here, a couple of stories here that I want us to take a look at. Now, yes, there's 3 days to go until the registration window deadline in the Ghana Premier League. Yes, just 3 days to go. The deadline is August 23, 2026, 11:59 p.m. So August 23, 2026, 11:59 p.m. About 12 a.m. August 24, the deadline has closed. So the teams are now scrambling to make sure that they get their bit in on time. They get their transfer sorted out on time. Now, there is another story here, and this one has to do with David Samba O'Neill, who has bidded Asante Kotoko farewell. And he wrote a very lengthy message saying goodbye to a place he calls home. It's one of the hardest things to do. But then, as he prepares to open a new chapter in his career with a different club, he is filled with a profound mix of sadness and immense gratitude. Leading this great institution has been the defining honor of his life. And this is just an excerpt of what the defender Samba O'Neill wrote in his farewell for Kumasi Asante Kotoko. There is also a story here, and this one is in regards to Accra House of Folk and Accra, and in fact, Bando Heart of Lions, alongside a Saudi Arabian club who are battling for the signature of forward Mustafa Yakubu. The forward is expected to join one of the three clubs before the transfer deadline on Sunday in the Ghana Premier League. Also, there is another story here, and this one has to do with a Ghanaian Division 3 club of Anko Nice Ibrahim. It is currently in Italy on an European tour where they are expected to play a series of friendly matches against top clubs. There is also another story here, and this one has to do with Ethiopia Coffee. Who has bid farewell to former goalkeeper Danlad Ibrahim following the completion of his move back to his former club, Kumasi Asante Kotoko. Yes, so if you see Danlad Ibrahim playing for Kotoko this season, no, and you're alone, Enyen loan. He has completed his move permanently. He's back to the Ghana Premier League. There's also another story here, and this one has to do with Accra Asafokwu are still pushing to sign Dreams FC forward. Yes, Dreams FC forward. John Entry. Talks remain ongoing, and the deal could go down to the wire before the transfer deadline on Sunday, August 23, 2026. It remains a deal to watch closely. So let's see how things would go for Accra Asafokwu. Also, former Hearts of Lions centre-back Ruben Hennessy is currently with Asante Kotoko and is set to train with the club as they assess him for a possible deal. And there's also an update here, and this one has to do with Kumasi Asante Kotoko, who have completed a permanent signing of Ivorian attacker Eric Gbeta. Eric Gbeta. So if you see a new face, if you see a new face in the Kotoko forwards, just know that it is Eric Gbeta. Mm-hmm. Former Bechem United attacker Emmanuel Avonyo has signed for Saudi First Division side. That is Al Adala club on a one-year deal. So, ladies and gentlemen, that is that for that. In fact, let's take a look at this final story before I take my leave. Now, this one has to do with FC Samatex, who have secured a permanent signing of 11 Wonders winger Edin Kofi Asamoah. Edin Kofi Asamoah. So, Edin Kofi Asamoah will now be playing and be wearing the shirts and the jerseys of FC Samatex. Now, let's take a look at some of the results from games that were played yesterday. Yes, that were played yesterday in Euro, because it is very, very, very, very, very important that some of us get to know of what happened yesterday in Europe. In Yanumbi, Sika Koshie, baby, to find out on what is happening. So, in the Champions League qualification games that were played yesterday, Celtic played at home against LASK and Celtic won by 3-0. Hapoel Be'er Sheva played against Sabah Baku of Azerbaijan. And Hapoel Be'er Sheva playing at home in Israel. Well, not in Israel. But yeah, they managed to win their game against Sabah Baku by 2-1. And then Nijmegen playing against Bodo Glimt ended with the Norwegians winning by 3-1. Slovan Bratislava also played a 1-1 drawn game with Celje yesterday in the UEFA Champions League qualification games. In the La Liga, one game took place, and that game was played between Atletico Madrid and Malaga, where Atletico Madrid won by 2-0. Now, Lee Kan-in was on the score sheet on the 70th minute. He opened the score sheet for he opened the scoring for Atletico Madrid on the 70th minute. He was assisted by Hanchko, and then Baena scored the second goal on the 85th minute for Atletico Madrid to win against Malaga by 2-0. Now today we have a couple of games that will take place, and as well as one game in the Spanish La Liga, which will be played at exactly 7 p.m. between Rayo Vallecano and Alaves. So Rayo Vallecano and Alaves, kickoff time is 7 p.m. We also have Europa League games that will be coming up, and this particular game will be played between Kairat Almaty and then Anderlecht. It is the first leg of this particular encounter, and it will kick off at exactly 3 p.m. Jagiellonia will play against Iberia 1999. Kickoff time is 4 p.m. And then we have Njaubi playing against Salzburg at 4 p.m. as well. Besiktas playing against Kino Zagres at 5 p.m. And then Egnatia will also play against Lillestrøm at 5 p.m. We have Lech Poznan playing against Thun at 5 p.m. And then Trabzonspor will play against Ferencváros at 5 p.m. University of Craiova of Romania will also play against Ararat Armenia of Armenia at 5 p.m. And then we have Savannah Zveda versus Victoria Pleasant. Kickoff time is 6 p.m. OFI Crete of Greece will also play against CSKA Sofia of Bulgaria at 6 p.m. And then St. Triden will also play against Omonia of Cyprus at 6 p.m. The final game to crown the round of games in the Europa League for today will be played between Benfica and then Aarhus of Denmark. Kickoff time for this particular encounter is 7 p.m. on the dot. Now, ladies and gentlemen, this is where I would end the update. But remember that Akwasi Paradise and Tony Walter will be on the drive of your life at exactly 5:50 p.m. to serve you with more stories in the world of sport. Now, today on Rise and Shine, at exactly 8:45, we open the phone lines and then you come through and then share your thoughts on the question of the day. Now, the question we are asking is very simple. Have you ever bought something online and then regretted? What did you buy online that you regretted? What was it? And how come you regretted it? At exactly 8:45, we open the phone lines. If you've ever bought something online and regretted, probably bought or ordered online and then later regretted, at exactly 8:45, we open the phone lines and then you can come through and share your thoughts with us. Today is the Thursday, so of course, we are going to be enjoying a lot of these throwback tunes. Now, I'm going to leave you with a song by Celine Dion titled When the Wrong One Loves You Right. Have you ever been loved by the wrong one? And in fact, have you ever been loved right by the wrong one? Enjoy this tune. We will be right back.

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0: well, ladies and gentlemen. I know you've had fun this morning. Oh, some people probably would get to the office wet. No. Amber Gray. Amber Y. You know, I didn't mention names. I just said some people will get to the office wet.
1: Like me, right?
0: Yes, like you.
1: This morning, the rain has beaten me.
0: Oh, yes. Since you work as here, she will make herself pamper me. At this point, she has admitted this twice. But yeah, it's time for us to take a look at the health tip of today. And today's health tip says, include some healthy fats in your meals. Foods like avocado, nuts, seeds, olive oil, and fatty fish provide nutrients that support your brain, heart, and overall health. Again, include some healthy fats in your meals. Foods like avocado, nuts, seeds, olive oil, fatty fish provide nutrients that support your brain and heart and overall health. So, just remember that not all fats are bad. Your body needs the right ones to grow. Okay? So, when you are planning your meals, make sure you include some of these.

0: in your meals. Ladies and gentlemen, it's 7:55 a.m. right now, and I can assure you that it is time for you to change that phone. You've probably been wondering, how do I even change this phone? How do I even change this phone? And I have a solution for you. You are probably thinking, hey, and yeah, over to my phone. No, me chair phone. My chair phone, but yes, I say, and I'm sure it's a time do I better. But for now, what I want you to do is that phone that you've been yearning for, that phone that you've been crying over, you've been dying for this phone. When I punk a phone where they'll be you soon. I'm here to tell you that you can get this particular phone. Yes, I know you've probably looked at a brand new Samsung A series phone, or even a giant screen, and thought to yourself, maybe next year. Well, MaxBuy is here to say you can have it today. 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So if you're getting lost, just ask anybody to show you the Market Circle post office. 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Yes, it is like that. I say Heaven Gate, we're next. This time around, we have two beautiful branches for you right here in Takoradi. Make sure you go there and go and grab whatever you need.
1: So we don't talk enough about how stressful it can be to find out what your kids need for breakfast, right? So that's why Milo All-in-One is such a great option. It has a creamy, delicious taste that kids can have enough of. But there is more to Milo All-in-One than that rich milk chocolate taste. There is more goodness in every pack. So when you buy it, just take your time and turn the back of the pack to see for yourself. Read every content, and you realize that it's combined with malt that supports energy release. It has cocoa for rich taste and milk for calcium that supports kids as they grow. So keep choosing Milo All-in-One, not just for a special taste, but for also a nourishing goodness. Milo, the energy to go further.
0: Right, so today on the show, we are asking a very simple question. Oh, indeed, the girl won't be on fire. It is 7:59 right now, so very soon we would go for the BBC Minute. But then today on the show, we are asking a very, very, very nice and a simple question. And the question that we are asking you is, have you ever bought something online and regretted? What did you buy online? What was it? But you don't mention any online brand or any company name. You just mention the product you got and then why you regretted it. Okay. If you think the elbow product in the will end up mentioning the brand name of Mr. Wa, find a nice way of avoiding it. Mini lawsuit is ka Mr. Wa. But yeah, if you ever bought something online and then regretted, what did you buy online and what is it that you regretted about it? What made you regret it? Did you buy something or order something online and regret it? What was it? At 8:45, we open the phone lines. You call in and then you share your experience with us. But for now, let's go for the BBC Minute. And then when we come back, it is going to be more music right here till 8:20, where we'll bring you the Digi Trends segment.
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3: BBC News with Danielle Yawovietska. A court in China has sentenced the founder of the collapsed property firm Evergrande to life in jail and confiscated all his belongings. Hui Kaiyan pleaded guilty early this year to charges including embezzlement and corporate bribery. Evergrande's collapse caused major damage to China's property sector. The United States national debt has hit a new record, $40 trillion. It's more than doubled over the past decade due to surging government spending, rising interest payments and tax cuts. President Trump has said he's launching new economic measures against Iran, as well as any country helping or doing business with it. He made the announcement in a social media post, which didn't provide details. Russia has launched a wave of deadly missile strikes on Kyiv. The city's mayor says at least 12 people have been killed. Russia says it targeted military and industrial facilities, but Ukrainian officials say a children's hospital was among the buildings damaged overnight. The Hong Kong firm CK Hutchison says it's seeking $1.5 billion from Panama after being forced out of two ports on the Panama Canal. Donald Trump had complained that China was operating the canal and threatened to take it back. A former Syrian military officer who served in the Assad regime has been extradited from Lebanon to face trial. Major General Adel Issa is the first military official handed over by Lebanon to Syria since Bashar al-Assad's toppling. Four Japanese rail workers have been killed after they were struck by a train. Such accidents are rare in Japan, which has one of the best rail safety records in the world. A decades-long study of whales has found they're taking advantage of new feeding grounds as ice disappears from the sea around Greenland. The research recorded huge numbers of humpbacks, minke and fin whales along the island's eastern coast. The study was published in the journal Frontiers in Marine Science. BBC News.
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1: Mom, please, can I have some milk in my Milo?
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1: Right, so immediately you hear the song, you just know we are out and about. You're ready for the concerts of the century. You want to just sing along? I want to hear you sing.
2: Oh yeah. Anything for you, my baby. Oh.
1: Right, so Amber has all the juice. She has all the tea. And this morning, she's gonna serve you the breakfast.
2: Breakfast, not in food. As in Kokonza.
1: I know, right.
2: But Marv, it's been a while we heard from Rashid Metal.
1: Rashid Metal.
2: Yes.
1: Are we talking about this same Rashid Metal?
3: Next time, not joke with Nono's family. I am a Afira Kura. Give me the gun there. Silence, silence, Bafira. Silence.
2: Exactly. So that is Rashid Metal. It's been a while we hear from him, right? He's been off. He's been off.
1: Like for a very long time.
2: A very long time. So actually, he released this song, I think, somewhere 2015, 2014, that way, if I'm having my facts right.
1: Mm-hmm.
2: Okay, so it's actually 2014.
1: 2014, okay.
2: Yes, 2014, okay. He released this song.
1: Mm-hmm.
2: And as an artist, there, you definitely move with management, you move with a team and everything.
1: Yeah.
2: Yes. So he released the song before meeting his management, okay, before he got into a label and stuff like that.
1: Yeah.
2: But he says along the line, his manager started becoming dishonest with him.
1: Oh, how?
2: Yes. My manager wasn't truthful to me at all. That's what he's saying. He says sometimes they'll go for a show and the money that will come, the manager will be like, oh, nothing is here yet. And
1: wow.
2: All of these, he knows that although his manager has helped him a lot, but he felt like his manager has breached the contract. Because before you get into a record label, you have a contract with the manager or anything.
1: And
2: in as much as the manager has helped him, he felt like he didn't become truthful to him. And so many things were just not clear to him.
1: So he had to go in.
2: Yes, he got cheated and he had to go independent. I'd like us to listen to this one as well.
4: Brought a lot of vibes.
3: All right.
4: And a lot of noise on your name.
3: Right.
4: So what you say?
3: Right.
4: And San Yum we buy and an uncle phone him say, down son who taking over.
3: Right.
4: Who taking over? No, no, because this was a song popping at every club,
3: right.
4: Every street jam, everything.
3: Right.
4: Rashid Metal. But as a. At a point, you went silent. Then you see.
3: Oh, okay. So let me say, first of all, greetings to all.
4: At a point,
3: you signed a contract. A beer, all artists, no fuma. Management back to me, like I said. Yes. So you have to pay certain amounts like this, like this. You understand? But the thing is, me manager for me. You understand? But because of me pese metri asemu no mu, so I have to let it go.
4: Okay, let it go. No, say who free contract nemo.
3: Yes, say on who pretty contract no.
4: Okay.
3: So I have the right to hold him on.
4: Yes.
3: But me decided, you say, okay, so I need to cry. What on swam amida?
4: Yeah.
3: So let me ignore. But me nim say, you will never ignore.
4: Say your manager now. Ignore.
3: Yes.
4: Yeah.
2: So, this is what happened, and it goes even way deeper than that. There's like almost every profit that comes, it's supposed to be divided into three.
1: Yeah.
2: His parts. One for his production and maybe one for the manager as well.
1: Mm.
2: But I said, you know who I talk.
1: Charlie.
2: And when, as an artist, when it comes like that, it becomes frustrating.
1: Yeah.
2: Very frustrating.
1: But why did he decide to let it go? Because if it was to be him and Omiki,
2: if he was the one to breach Anka,
1: I'm sure he would probably lose a lot more than what he has lost right now. So exactly. I don't know why he decided to let go. Besides, contract is contract. Once it's in the contract, and you have an oh, I'm grateful, I'm grateful. Why sign a contract? Demand what you are required to be given in the contract.
2: It was like, imagine your contract saying that you are supposed to shoot 3 videos in a year, and that doesn't happen. I said most of the things they even said, all the promises, ambim. Yes. And that is very frustrating.
1: It is.
2: And as Wakobo show, oh, payment in buying, payment about.
1: Just imagine. Why would they even do that?
2: So he decided to leave and go independent.
1: Oh, okay. So now we are going to hear more tunes from him, right?
5: Because
1: that is what most of us expect.
2: I guess.
1: Okay. Now let's move on to the next story.
2: Next story, I have Kumchacha here.
1: Kumchacha. Prophet Kumchacha or Pastor Kumchacha? It's Prophet, right? Prophet Kumchacha.
2: Yeah, Prophet Kumchacha. So now, I hope maybe you will agree or disagree with him. Mm-hmm. Now, he says dating is more important than marriage. And
1: You're waiting for my reaction.
2: Dating is sweeter than marriage. Mom, do you think it's true?
1: Well, first off, I'm not married yet, so I cannot say whether it is true or not.
2: So from his experience, he's like, many women would be like, oh, when I met this guy, he used to take me out, let's go to this event, let's go to that. But as soon as their marriage were caged, you're not going anywhere. Like, even if he's going out, he doesn't even want to go with you.
1: Oh, Samuel.
2: Now, Mom, he's hiding you. First, he wanted to show you off. Oh, meet my friends. Let's go here. But now they're confined.
1: I understand him, but
2: people might agree to what he's saying.
1: Well,
2: but the way Marv is looking at me there,
1: nah.
2: I say,
1: I have nothing.
2: I disagree.
1: I'm not
2: going to
1: say anything else. With the infancy here, because I don't want to say anything else. But then, for him, I mean, for the married couples out there, I'm pretty sure you would be able to tell us what he said, based on what he said, is it true or not? Is it true that dating is sweeter than marriage itself? I want to know. Yes, please be honest with us.
2: We are yet to find out.
1: Okay, yeah, we are yet to find out.
2: Speaking on record label again too, I have Mary J. Blige here. Marv, do you know Mary J. Blige?
1: Yeah.
2: Okay. What about Holasi? Do you know Mary J.?
6: I do.
2: Okay. So, she too, speaking on her record label, she says back in those days when she was young, let's say she's released an album, okay, and the album doesn't really sell. She blames everybody. She was that kind of person who used to do the blame game thing. Until later, she realized that, no, sometimes I'm supposed to take responsibility for my actions.
1: Oh.
2: If something doesn't work out for my life, sometimes I'm supposed to, like, look within, look deep, rather than blame others. Yes. So before she released this No Drama, No More Drama in Your Life, before she released that album, she didn't even put it out there yet. She had to make sure that she apologizes to everyone she's blamed on her record label, on her team, or anyone who has done good or maybe who has been criticizing her. She had to apologize to everybody before even bringing that song out. And that song became a success.
1: Well,
2: it's like more of you working on yourself rather than blaming everything on external like factors or blaming people.
1: Well, it's good that she's taking accountability right now.
2: Yes.
1: I mean, I do believe it might be a little bit too late for her to be doing these things, but yeah, one way or the other.
2: Oh, no, she was saying that back when she was young.
1: No, I'm talking about the accountability bit.
2: The accountability bit.
1: Yeah, I feel probably it is way a little bit too late, but yeah. Either way, accountability is good. And the fact that a woman
2: is admitting
1: that she was a little bit wrong somewhere. I think we're okay. You're good. A woman taking accountability, me, I'm okay.
2: She took accountability on her professional life and her private life as well. So now the second thing she said is, she regrets not having children.
1: Okay. She regrets not having children.
2: Yes.
1: But can she have children now?
2: I don't know, Mav.
5: I'm confused.
2: She regrets not having children.
1: Oh.
2: Yeah. You say while she was growing up, with her aunties and family members and stuff like that. She said she saw how stressful it was to see women raising their kids. And she was like, this one is not for me. This whole stress and stuff is not for me. But as the kids grew up and they became teenagers, she realized that, oh, now they are becoming helpful to their parents and having kids is really nice, but she can't go back.
1: Wow.
2: Yes.
1: To be honest,
2: I'd like us to listen to that audio.
1: All right. If anybody had asked me whether Mary J. Blige had kids, I'll probably say yes. Although I didn't know whether she have kids or not. Obi someone can make an angel. But yeah, let's listen to Mary J. Blige.
5: People struggling. I saw a lot of, you know, my family members needing babysitters and, you know, them not having a choice, you know, no freedom. So when you're younger, you that's the choice. Those are the words you make. Those are the choices you make. Right. I don't want any kids. But then when you get older, you start to see how valuable their teenagers are to them.
2: Mm-hmm.
5: Their kids are to them.
6: Mm-hmm.
5: You know? So now it's like, oh man. But at the same time, it's like,
1: So that was Mary J. Blige.
2: So if to make sure that what she said was correct, okay.
1: Mm-hmm.
2: So she doesn't have any biological kids.
1: But does she have adopted kids?
2: Zero.
1: No adopted kids as well?
2: I'm sure she have adopted kids.
1: She said,
2: I have nieces, nephews, and other people I'm grateful to, but no kids.
1: So if I understand her correctly, she chose her career over childbirth.
2: Yeah.
1: Okay.
7: Over stress.
1: You think it's stress?
7: That's what she's saying.
2: No, she saw it to be stressful.
7: She felt it was stressful.
1: Mm.
7: So let's say she chose career over stress, and now she's regretting it.
1: Would you make such a decision?
7: No.
1: Why?
7: I could say I bet you got that. I want to do something.
1: You just want to take revenge on the kid.
7: Yes,
1: that's it.
7: I have to do that. So.
1: And what about you?
2: Oh, definitely. I want children.
1: You want children?
2: I want children.
1: Oh, okay. Anyways, good morning, Benzema. It's been a while I heard from Benzema.
2: Mom, no.
1: I didn't say anything. I'm just greeting somebody. I'm just saying hi to somebody.
2: You know, meanwhile, some people are avoiding kids. Someone is literally trying to get babies.
1: You know, right.
2: Now, this is from a Nigerian actress, Doris Ogala, who suffered 10 miscarriages.
1: Oh. Why? And how?
2: You know, this world is not fair. Something someone doesn't want, someone is begging for some.
1: Ten miscarriages.
2: Oh, which ended her marriage eventually.
1: Oh.
2: Yeah.
7: Would you end your marriage with your wife because she had miscarriages?
1: Why would I do that?
7: Okay.
1: I mean, she has no control over something like that, so I don't know. Well, Esunobia, personally, I feel like probably the gentleman is thinking, so she cannot give birth. Why am I wasting my time with her? It's not quiet.
2: Maybe family members are pressuring.
1: Exactly.
2: Meanwhile, someone didn't have pressure. They had all the time, and they didn't want babies.
1: Yeah. I mean, anyways. There's a text here from Michelle Foleno in regards to the first story that Amber did. That is Prophet from Church's story where he mentioned that dating is sweeter than marriage. So Michelle Foleno says, with that stage, that is what happens. For marriage, it's different. Both has its advantages and disadvantages. Sex is the sweetest and this is fully enjoyable when married. You can't have sex when dating because they have the voice, they say anything. Oh, okay. Well, Chef, I agree with you. I agree with the last statement. Because they have the voice, they say anything. Some people will say anything just to draw attention to themselves. So, yeah, I agree with you. But, yes, coming from somebody who is married, I believe we got the understanding. Both has its advantages and disadvantages. And then sex is the sweetest. And this is fully enjoyable when married. That's Chef Oleno for you. Are we done?
2: Okay. For this topic, I think we need to discuss it on Pillow Talk. There's one there.
1: We'll leave it for the extended version on Pillow Talk. This question, Anyways, thank you very much, Amber and then Miss Nasi. But before you guys go, okay, we'll come back and then I'll ask you. The question we are asking today is pretty simple. Have you ever bought something online and then regretted? What was it that you bought online and then regretted? At exactly 8:45, we open the phone line 0500-097-979 or 0500-997-979. Make sure you have these numbers saved on your phone. 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

Mansa by Visa K Day in the background. Time check is 8:46 a.m. It is time you and I get talking right here on Rise and Shine. Now today's question is pretty simple, you know. What we are asking is, have you ever bought something online and then regretted it? Either you bought it or ordered it and then later you regret it. What was it? Share your experience with us. 0500-097-979 or 0500-997-979. Have you ever bought or ordered something online and then regretted later on? What was it? And how come you regretted it? That's the question we are asking this morning.

0: 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I'm pretty sure there are some online vendors who are listening to us right now. They would love to take some notes and then make sure that they improve their services. But yeah, Amber, let me ask you, have you ever ordered something online or bought something online and regretted?
1: Yes.
0: What was it?
1: A lot of things.
0: A lot of things.
1: Not one experience. I decided to go for a triple experience and all of them disappointing.
0: Yeah, 3 stars and more. What did you order?
1: So on the first time I ordered, it was a shoe.
0: Okay.
1: I had two left pairs.
0: You don't say.
1: Yeah, it wasn't one right, one left. It was two left. Yeah. So I don't know how they wanted me to wear it. And it was all different sizes.
0: Wow.
1: One, let's say one is 12, one is 10. So just imagine how they want me to wear that one. And the second time was, what is it? Okay. It was actually a neighbor of mine who was looking at it and was like, okay, order this one for me.
0: Mm.
1: And it came in miniature size.
0: Oh.
1: Yes, it came in a miniature size.
0: Oh, yes. My God. Miniature size. I somehow.
1: If you go to a saloon, hairdresser's saloon, uh-huh. where they keep the Rolex and stuff like that, she saw it and she was like, okay, order this one for me. And it came in the miniature version. So when the delivery guy came, I was like, ah, okay, maybe let's see where the thing is. I removed the stuff out and I realized that, oh, true idiot. Because looking at what I ordered, it's supposed to be like something bulky.
0: Mm.
1: It came in the cutest

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1: Mbofoma yi bobo school books a mountain list no so mode fa ha madam ye wey bi ye ne yi bi ye wey bi ye ne ni bi nti him fa na mo kwa menye ni nyinara to.
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I will deal with you personally, Peace Square, playing right here on your Thursday morning. Happy Baby Friday, my loves. Good morning to you. How is today looking like? How is it like? Is it okay? Bringing my time to 48 minutes after the hours of 9, and we're logged in with Ram Bessier Afol and DJ Gunshot on the mid-morning radio show. And I am with you, actually, we are with you from now up until 12 noon. All right, guys. It's early, but it's not early because it's almost 10 a.m. Now, you know the drill already, but if we're new here, at exactly 10:30 a.m. is our interactive plug. Now, today being a Thursday, this is the question we are asking ourselves today, okay? When it comes to susu, personally me, I can't do personal susu because even if the box is iron, I will take it to them to break it for me. If it's wood, I will break it. If it's plastic, I've broken it. So I want to ask this question, yeah? Some people are actually good keeping money. Yeah, I used to have, not like I used to, I have a friend that you can give her money and she'll keep the money for you. The same as Tadi Bemba. You can give Tadi Bemba, but my sister turn over any biana the man obe keep him on the carpet. But you see me, nothing on this earth should convince you to give your money, to give me your money to keep for you. Because baby, my love, that's money. I'll give it back to you, but so I want to know, between group system and personal system, which one do you think is safer? Yeah. Between group system and personal system, which of these two do you think is safe? No. Yempa safe is safer. Is the safest. I've been in a couple of group system and it was the best. It was the best because, but it was tiring because imagine you are doing weekly 500 cedis and you don't own a store, you don't have a shop, you are not doing any job that brings you daily money. Yeah, but at the end of the day, you get to, you know, have your money in bulk beautifully. But I feel like, to me, personal system is not safe on my side because I can break it anytime. I bought a money box. Metoya na mihunde he. Rabebi wa Nigeria. Also wa hae susu. Oboyi do ni sekani inala ye papers. Ohona na miboyi money box.

0: 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My name is Rambisia Afo. And before I properly welcome you to the mid-morning radio show, we'd have to go to my hometown for What in the World in 2 minutes. And then right after, we will properly kickstart with the show. So yeah, let's go to my hometown for What in the World in 2 minutes. Good morning.
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4: BBC News with Jane Steele. A court in China has sentenced the founder of the collapsed property firm Evergrande to life in jail. Hui Ka-chan pleaded guilty earlier this year to charges including embezzlement and corporate bribery. Evergrande's collapse caused major damage to China's property sector. The United States' national debt has hit a new record, $40 trillion. It's more than doubled over the past decade due to surging government spending, rising interest payments and tax cuts. Russia has launched a deadly missile and drone attack on Kyiv and other Ukrainian cities. Officials in Kyiv say at least 13 people have been killed and more than 40 others injured. Iran has executed a foreign national over his alleged involvement in the killing of 4 police officers during anti-government protests in January. State media named him as Chaim Husseini but didn't disclose his nationality. The Hong Kong firm CK Hutchison says it's seeking $1.5 billion from Panama after being forced out of 2 ports on the Panama Canal. Donald Trump had complained that China was operating the canal and threatened to take it back. A former Syrian military officer who served in the Assad regime has been extradited from Lebanon to face trial. Major General Adel Issa is the first military official handed over by Lebanon to Syria since Bashar al-Assad was removed. 4 Japanese rail workers have been killed after they were struck by a train. Such accidents are rare in Japan, which has one of the best rail safety records in the world. A study of whales has found they're taking advantage of new feeding grounds as ice disappears from the sea around Greenland. The research recorded huge numbers of humpbacks, minke and fin whales along the island's eastern coast. The study was published in the journal Frontiers in Marine Science. BBC News.
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0: 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A refreshing companion while you work. While you work.
1: Who are Mr. Q Nibuha from me? Why? My wife will come anymore. Mr. Q, the Senna, take it easy. As a wolf, how can I take it easy? Ojam, Nibusa, a man saying, and Mukunum, a toka, my woman. Never got a car and one gun. As a nippet, Machi ever you show. Woman, why, if Rabana, and yet you hear me, compare men, my dream, Mr. Q Nibibanum, Nemi Husa, me or Ba, na, man, but you know before you would, a true dear here, and one said, why am I your, said you sure to what sort of call, Ojam, would you know you? Said a patch of park, and I saw Banus would come. Ah, how? Woman, you hear a set of Padina, and I say, I don't know the house of I would. Unya shio kunun Ghana Limited at Aroma but dem Mr. Q abei adin tin na wasa ochi opani kom no didi awami say what be yase
2: me hu bibia
1: jibi konum esa wako herbal chemical and pharmacy dudu won so anwa ko kunun Ghana Limited
3: takwa de ko nim dia pharmacy crisis the answer ebako pharmacy no chemist ben yak say chas we fie kuma madam drugstore shima junction evenes pharmacy wo agura kwanta ibutu afa kunun 0504906665 and 0545906665
1: thank you because yema said yaba
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0: Playing live, it's DJ Gunshot.

0: It's Daniel Cranium, loyal. Playing right here on the Mid Morning Radio Show. And if you're just tuning in, you haven't really missed anything. 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
0: Hi, good morning.
2: Good morning.
0: Adoye, what's up?
2: Good
0: morning. I'm not na awe.
2: Come on.
0: In the group system, ain't Nesha or you safe, pa?
2: Okay, I'm in the family now. Why is she with the gun?
0: Okay,
2: it
0: makes sense. I like it.
2: Or a unia.
0: Or some eh? Thank you so much, Brother Kofi. 0500-097979 or 0500-997979. Hello.
3: Hello.
0: Hi, baby. Good morning.
3: Good morning, Natalie.
0: Mpocho, mi huye na we.
3: I'm not a master, huye.
0: Mpocho, wana na minyani.
3: Same.
0: All right. Brother Same, personal system, group system, which one is the safest?
3: I think that ni hina ye, but me personally, personal system ye.
0: Dama.
3: Because when the group system, no, they be here to answer. Same and brother Crook, Eric Kano, and the inescape one, and even in Puno, even when they be able to meet each other. I'm personally, I don't know if I don't have luck or something like that.
0: I get it.
3: Yeah,
0: I get it.
3: But just as the ABI, if you there's a group system, a bit discipline, it's you know, the same thing. I'm feel there, or the it may discipline or so.
0: Brother Sammy Muntum, Brother Sammy Muntum. Oh, yeah, the music and home beddy. Or the mommy demand me in tomb. Thank you so much. Thank you so, so much. 0500-097979 or 0500-997979. Hello. Hi, good morning. Asora. Sisiana, sorry.
4: Charlie, man, I'm solo.
0: Hey! 1036 Minyawaye, ACU, Anna.
4: No, you are.
0: Hey! Eboa. Bet your list of mama. Ati, you were 2 yards now. Most all 12, now I shall be 2 p.m.
4: No, I'm the union.
0: Hey, Munia. On your juma.
4: I'm the union.
0: On your juma, Kose. What's your friend?
4: It's not from Brakweku.
0: Oh, Brakweku. Brakweku. Personal system. Group system. Which one is the safest?
4: The personal one is.
0: Hey, oh, what too much one with the power?
4: I get it. I'm a menji first. Yet you teach Ghana and I got to bank. You teach Ghana and I got to bank. So they able to last person. No, and see, you do last person. Do not keep skinny up and a charm.
0: Abba, abba. Abba, abba, a bullying. Oh, but yes, but thank you so much. Thank you so, so much. But honestly, I'm thinking in being for too much when it comes with these things because are you serious? Personal system is better than group system. But I get a group system one that I was trying TikTok day. They be your posting of one picture. Are the NCK gone? Are the NCK gone every day? Now, one can't one I wonder no. It's kind of to me you if you box name one another than the papers now. Because I really want to know about that one, whether it's spiritual. And I don't wonder why you're boxing, why your skills, Guman Sana. Kelvin.
5: Sister, good morning.
0: Good morning. Quebec afternoon. Hey, Munia. Brother Kelvin, group system. Personal system.
5: And a personal one. Better from my point of perspective and my point of view, you know, I mean, choose me like personal system.
0: Okay.
5: You are me reading view of work.
0: Okay.
5: Even the, one, maybe I trust an RDV.
0: Okay.
5: Two, emergency, yes, yeah. I'm not going to say, emergency, be bad. Yeah, make it a car day, not the alcohol day,
0: Yes, it's true. I get it. So you would choose personal than the group, right?
5: Personal one, to be honest. If an impact was some discipline, you can live and maintain yourself.
0: Makes sense. Thank you so much, baby. Thank you. But then, guys, then it means that I really need to be disciplined to save money because you guys are convincing me. Hi, good morning.
6: Hello, good morning.
0: Me pocho o frewo dena kasa fe infa.
6: O pocho fe mi fa ni kete si te.
0: All right. Me ni abehin me pocho personal system in a group system and in Asia or you safe pa.
6: I'll go in for the group one.
0: Okay. Okay.
6: Because group one, the undo udo, empty menge, nature de kan wo see him out. But personal one, the
0: Thank you. Thank you so, so much. So this person says that Osha group one is better. But this is what I'm saying. I'm in the personal one. I'm in Sabaka. In a group one, I want them to last. But if you are lucky, in a Koshia group, do what is best for you. Yeah. Ebiana susu ye be ya na yedi dua bon akan wo de. Awa ezibo gono no. I don't know something. Anything. Hi, good morning, my last caller.
7: Hello, good morning.
0: Angelina.
7: Yes.
0: Etantia manape. Miss
7: Sancho. Oh, thank you. Where go na? Manka se pet na no. Mi di papa.
0: Eden.
7: video wanka sa mudi da.
0: Hey. Eh, so wanka sa yesu na ezi e ho a. So, e be fa group another personal one no.
7: Oh, the group one will depend. Oh, the need them the need.
0: Okay.
7: Then month.
0: Okay.
7: Hey, same thing in the back.
0: Mhm.
7: They are just said I'm in the cockpit.
0: Okay.
7: And to my
0: okay. I get it. I can relate.
7: Yeah.
0: I get it. Thank you. Thank you, Angie. Share. It may discard and answer your cancel, your name, a visa card, no, your cancel. But then I think me, even though I know the consequences, okay, some of the consequences that comes with group system, I think I will still go for group system. But from in day, I would take my time, process it, think about how to be disciplined, and maybe try the personal system. And you guys, I will update you guys, okay? I would get a money box, take a photo, and update you guys. But in case I break it, I will update you guys. Wait. I go lie for you. You think I go lie for you? But then I will try. Also, guys, please, one kind of day, be chase man. We don't have any question. Maybe we'll do first come, first served. But you be chase man. So please, one kind. So time recover, one kind. I'm begging of you. It's because my opinion, me referring your man time. So please, one kind. Thank you. Now let me take you to Food Lovers at the Takoradi Mall Gate 2. They function Monday to Sunday from 8 a.m. till 10 p.m. They serve both local and continental dishes. 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Renda Residence, a homely experience. Now, Mabel says, personal susun is the safest for me. This is because having the physical money is aesthetically pleasing to me. Girl, bye. Are you using dollars? Are you using dollars and pounds sterling? Are you using Kuwaiti dinar? Because ask me why you are seeing. Okay, you're seeing Afrenda Ghana. Do you have Afrenda Ghana notes? We do? Guys, I'm growing. I forget stuff. We have 100 Ghana, 200, and 500, right? Okay, so you see that, and then the money is aesthetically pleasing to your eyes. Wow. Wow, Mabel. Wow. Both coins and papers. Hands can't even think of squandering a dime. Makes sense. I love it for you. This This person says, it's true. When I listened, I thought you were Amber. I'm not Amber. I doubt our voices are similar. I think it's because it's a microphone and we are all girls. So when you listen, you would think, this is this person, this is that person. But we are different people. Because was it Monday? I don't remember. One of the days, someone texted me, I'm enjoying your show. And I said, I'm not the one on air. I don't know when. Let me check the day. I think it was yesterday. Yesterday, the person says, good morning, boss lady. So immediately the person added boss lady, I thought it was Chelsea. Good morning, boss lady. Trust you're doing well. I'm listening to you live. And I'm like, I'm not the one on air. It's not me. Was it, who did Rise and Shine yesterday? So yesterday, mid-morning, was Chelsea. Who did Rise and Shine? Right. So I'm sure the person listened to, the time was 10. So 10 was mid-morning. So the person listened to mid-morning and thought I was the one. We don't have, Ghana cities, no. Which one is the denominations? Which one is the highest? We don't have 500 there. I'm messy. Come here. 200. Carry, you know the CI top. Any 500.
8: I thought, let's say, RAM.
0: I think this one here. Yeah. So whose face do you want to be on that note?
8: Number.
0: Hey. Number, seriously. I thought, yeah, 500 Ghana note. And to make an enemy, so we have 100. 200 and 500. So we don't have 500 notes. So it's all, the biggest is 200.
8: Hey, Ram.
0: No, me wait for Ram. No, sorry.
8: Like, you're scaring me this morning.
0: No.
8: But honestly speaking, the 200 notes and the 1 CD notes, you dare not place it together.
0: Yes. No, usually, Mingitesika were like as in handy. But in my mind... So if someone can make me guys, yeah. On fine chem I, the biggest denomination is the 200.
8: No, it's the 500.
0: Girl, bye. Your mic is off. This man says, hi Ram, I'm Diver Humble. The group one is the best way because the personal one will make you go in day in and out. It's true. But then I think that some people are well disciplined when it comes to saving. Yeah. Because me, when I was younger, nothing, there was nothing like save. What are you saving to buy? Dress. My mom will show you that she's a mom. If someone gives me something, she'll come to school and ask, why not the ride in my pressula? Why not? But when I get in Pochamara, now I call mama war. As long she would disgrace me. So me, I didn't know how to save when I was younger. Me the minimum, me the mess spread. Can't carry a door some put there for Garrett, but for Garrett, yes. But now, can you say you would
8: Obli.
0: Mishandle? No, you can't do. Obli. Now, dear, you would have to take your time, think about the things you want to get because it's your and dear Charlie.
8: Self-reflection, meditation.
0: We are adults. And adulthood is what? Is a scam. So this one, dear, I beg. But in all thy doings, buy Milo. We don't use Milo money to buy Bugatti. Enfa. Enyeye. Even if Angie Gabriel comes down, enyeye. So that is why me, as your friend, I'm saying that in your sika, buy Milo, example, Milo on your 10 Ghana, on your 10 cities. The come on employer, 2 cities, 50 pesos. My milk in your mano. My milk a woman, shut down in your show. But HNSA and Penabay are longer. We have the 3-in-1. You buy the 3-in-1, you only need water, you're good to go. But they are long to the ram there. You buy the other one. You get your milk, you get your sugar, and you're good to go. And also, it contains vitamin D that supports energy. If you are a parent, a guardian, you own a school, and you need pens, pencils, you need textbooks, files, crayons, colors, then the best place to go to is TTC Bookshop. 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